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4: 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I know it's the beginning of the month, wengine wakona pesa hivi, but how about having an extra 20,000 shillings? We're going to give you 5 songs. You have 20 seconds.
5: Yes, indeed. 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Death row inmate has refused death. Aya, also something interesting here about a very innocent part of your body. Stick around for that and so much more. Music coming up is amazing, but first, let's play 20 seconds to 20K.

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2: Yes, just guess, just joining us, Harper, on It Is Time for 20 Seconds to 20K. And I just want to give you the terms and conditions before we go on. Now, you have to give us your three official names that are registered on your ID. 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And every caller who has won recently on the Kiss Games cannot win a game. This is fair play for all, and not all serial scammers can keep winning. So tafadhali, give, if you've won before, give someone else a chance to win. 0711046100 is our number.
3: Let's play. Welcome to the 20 seconds to 20K, Mr. Wilson and Dandy. You have 20 seconds to figure out five songs to win 20,000 bob.
4: Okay.
3: And you know what? Your timer starts now. Is it Nyashinsky or Chris Kaiga? Umechukua 10 whole seconds to figure that out. Now you have 9 seconds to go. Actually, you've taken 11 seconds. We continue. Okay, your second song right now. Last night's name came up in
4: conversation. They were telling me you would. What is Neil?
3: Hey, well, you're lucky because you have 1 second to go. What do we do?
4: Apo.
2: I think I'm going to go. Okay, sure. My brother.
3: 1 second, unaweza shinda one song.
4: No.
3: Checky, congratulations, Mr. Wilson and Dandy. You are the winner of 2,000 bob.
4: Oh, thank you.
3: Yes, 2,000 bob is not 20K, but it's not nothing. We'll let you off the hook with that one. Okay, congratulations. What is your full name and number?

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4: 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KCA University, all the way to Pangani, that's where it's at, building from DCR on Kiambu Road. You will find traffic. Wasewa Langata Road, what's good? Apo Nairobi Safari Walk, that's where it's at.
5: Yes, sir. Nangalia, the traffic is not too bad. Fridays, it says itself. Okangalia, James Gishuru, barely any traffic. Gong Road, there's no traffic. Pale Kileleshwa is where there is a bit of traffic. But otherwise, in Nairobi, you are good to go. And I'll tell you what will make you even better in that traffic. It is right now, Wizkid and her smile.
0: Kiss. The Jambuster.
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0: Oi! That was Whiskered Valley Football Jam right there. It is Furahi Day out here, 2nd of October. This is The Morning Kiss.
1: How do you respond to someone who's ghosted you?
0: Ghosted me?
1: So, for example, you're just chilling. Say it's been 6 months. I love you, you're just chilling, yeah?
0: Ghosted like nilim text na haku reply.
1: No. Tuseme mlipatana. You know, mkajuana.
0: Oh, it's a babe.
1: Yes. Funny, what are you, your boss.
0: Okay. It's a babe. I mean, a ghost. How did she ghost? Yani, we planned to meet somewhere and she didn't come.
1: No. You guys used to talk and then communication just ended. Oh. Then randomly, on a day you're chilling, upate text. I say, I was thinking about you.
0: Hey, me, I'm a weak man. My sister, let me tell you something. I'm a weak man. This is okay, Pata, we've not talked for a while. I was thinking about you. Thinking about me, darling. Where are you? Where are you and how can I meet you now?
1: You're in a scarcity mentality.
0: Why?
1: When you don't have other babes you're talking
0: to. Kukasirikiana. Nothing bad happened. We just stopped talking to each other. And in life, sometimes God removes some things from your life just because it's not the right time. Maybe this is the right time that God has put for us. This is the day.
1: Kwenda. Let me tell you. Unaona charisma aliyasemaje? Charisma alisema, dawa ya watiaji huanga silence. Unamkulisha silence. Pia resizi fungua hiyo text.
0: Aje. Cheki.
1: Unani ghost.
0: Hamjajamiana.
1: Sasa mimi nimejam juli ni ghost.
0: Aje. You know, sometimes in life, things go on and you can't concentrate on this text.
1: Why didn't you give me closure? Why didn't you be like, you know, I can't. Yeah. Like, do a text before you go someone. Because coming back after you go someone, it's like,
0: it's even more intriguing.
1: It's not.
0: How have you been? How have these months been? Nani amekuwa kikusumbua? You back right here? I told you you'll be back, you know?
1: Work on a scarcity mentality.
0: Akuna.
1: If you had options, you would look at a text from someone who ghosted you. You're like, you don't deserve my time.
0: If, let me say something. If I was texting this shorty, sawa, alafu, I texted her today and then she didn't reply. I texted her another day, then she didn't reply. Then after 6 months, then she comes back and texts me. That one apo ego haezi kubali. But we just stopped talking?
1: Mm-hmm.
0: Come, baby, come.

0: Real conversations,
1: yeah.
0: Real reactions.
2: Yeah.
0: A little chaos.
3: Let's go.
0: Jeremy and Sid on the Morning Kiss. 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
7: From treating patients to throwing darts, David Manyua is proving you really can have more than one talent. The Kenyan dart star has qualified for the 2027 PDC Wild Darts Championship, securing his place after a dramatic 8-7 victory over fellow Kenyan Evans Drogona in the Northern Africa qualifier. David, who is also a veterinarian, made history last year as the first Kenyan to appear and win a match at the Alexander Palace stage, stunning Belgian Mike De Decker 3-2 before eventually exiting in the second round. Now, he gets another shot at the big stage with the 2027 championship set to run from December 11th to January 3rd, 2027. Meanwhile, Italy is making some major changes to what can happen inside its classrooms, and the proposals have already sparked conversation. Okay, get this. Prime Minister Giorgia Meloni has announced plans for a government measure that would ban burqas and niqabs in the schools while also limiting the number of foreign students who can be placed in a classroom. Yeah. The proposed package would also introduce mandatory Italian language lessons for parents of foreign students considered to have serious integration difficulties. Yo! The proposal still requires parliamentary approval before it can become law. The government says the measures are about integration and ensuring students learn Italian and understand the country's rules.
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8: 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Okay.

0: Also, and the late Costa Titch right there, shit. Sorry, it is about 17 minutes to 9 in the morning, wherever you tune in from. Karibu sana, furahize.
1: Kuna mtu amekata kukufa.
0: Aye.
1: Yes.
0: Kwani yeye ni Yesu?
1: In America.
0: Uh-huh.
1: Yesu naye alikufa. Nini?
0: And akafufuka.
1: Eh, akafufuka.
0: Uh-huh.
1: So this is a woman who is a criminal.
0: Mm.
1: She was sentenced to death by lethal injection.
0: It's still legal in America?
1: Well.
0: That is actually crazy.
1: So skie.
0: Uh-huh.
1: Wakadunga moja. Haiku donjo. Eh? Akasema dunga ingine.
0: For real?
1: No, she didn't die. Because people die on the first injection.
0: She didn't die. See, she didn't nini?
1: Sasa, wakadunga ya pili. And she still did not die.
0: Hey! Uyo ni mbaya.
1: Niliona historia nikasema, you know, Americans, they eat a lot of chemicals in their foods, yeah? Like, they don't have organic food.
0: Hey.
1: So I think wamekula chemicals so long that you would need a super chemical to inject.
0: Oh damn, alimbiwa ile nyimbo ile ya when Jesus says nobody. Yes, nobody can say no.
1: Check
0: you're it. Crazy.
1: That's crazy.
0: Because I used to think Missy angushwa. I used to think as in my body is made of something else. Until juzi watu wakaniwekea kitu bana nikaanguka pale West.
1: Why are you being vague? Why are you being vague? Walikwambia mchele.
0: Kumbe sina nguvu.
1: Kumbe ulikosa avocado.
0: Lakini for real, can you imagine lethal injection, two injections, alafu
1: man,
0: you survive. You know, even meaning kwa judge na kutoa. You're not supposed to be there.
1: Yeah, ama mina feel.
0: You're the chosen one.
1: Right, or uliekeleo yo makosa. Unaget,
0: you, as like, in, what do you mean?
1: There has to be a spiritual reason why you didn't die.
0: Hey, uyo nafata angaliwe. But to be honest, that's actually a mad thing. And for the fact that a lethal injection is still a thing till 2026.
1: They should bring it in Kenya. Ask
0: Apana.
1: Me for who. Ask me for who. Ask Apana. Me. So you just ask me.
0: All right.
1: Politicians who have been investigated and found guilty of corruption should go through lethal injection. Pedophiles should go through lethal injection.
0: I still feel rapists. Like even that is the extreme. To have to take someone's life. Who
1: but
0: are you?
1: In China they do it. They execute the politicians.
0: I understand.
1: They just came from executing a guy who was a rapist.
0: I understand.
1: And you know what? I totally understand that.
0: But why in today's age, who are you to take my life? You know,
1: no, but
0: if you're actually taking my life,
1: if you kill somebody, it should be a life for a life.
0: I don't believe that, man.
1: It
0: how
1: should
0: many people
1: be.
0: Are we gonna keep killing? You put in jail for life. Go and serve your time until the day you die.
1: Umonyo uliua did not get to live their life. So why do you get to living? Should be a privilege for you as well. If you saw it fit to take somebody else's life, you should also lose yours. If you are corrupt, kwanza hapo kwa corruption.
0: Check
1: how
0: it.
1: Many people are dying
0: check it,
1: from the effects of corruption?
0: Relax.
1: Mimi nimesema wale. Walete hapa.
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1: All right. The roads looking as follows. Nairobi Safari Walk still persisting with traffic if you are using Langata Road. Capital Center has improved. Mombasa Road is actually looking clear. You should be happy to know that. Alafu Thika Road Manze, right from TRM through Garden City, there's traffic. It breaks after you're past Garden City, but once you are around Utalii Hotel, going towards Pangani, utapatana na traffic.
0: Yes, sir. I'm looking around. Barely any traffic to report. Langali Limuru Road, Piponi Road, James Gishuru. As I look at Oloitok Tok Road, there's barely any traffic, but I'll tell you what gets better. Right now, here's Kilani. Shoulda never.
3: 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The Jambuster.
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0: Sababu, your body is tea.
1: Weekend in your ear. If you're telling someone that, how about you hit us up at 0711-046-100 Utuambie, who you looking for this weekend? See, tumpigie tumambie. But anyway, it is the morning kiss.
0: The middle finger. Who decided that it's an insult? Because, think about it. Like, maybe she has a good personality. You know? Out of all of the fingers. I mean, okay, she stands out. She's the tallest of all of them. But maybe she has a good personality. Who decided that the middle finger is a symbol of insult? Yet, the pinky. You see that pinky?
1: Yeah.
0: You think is innocent?
1: Yeah.
0: People use it to sniff cocaine.
1: Aya. Wait.
0: It's the truth.
1: Aya.
0: People, you've never seen those people who put that long nail on the pinky.
1: Disgusting.
0: You should be flipping the pinky.
1: I actually wonder who said that the thumb is a thing to say, okay. To me, okay?
0: Yeah.
1: It's crazy.
0: Yet the thumb, you people know what to do with your thumb.
1: It's crazy. You know, yesterday I went for a meeting after work. And I just feel like everything, how the world started back in the day.
0: Yeah.
1: It needs to be measured. It needs to be checked. Because
0: A review.
1: Some guy was telling us how he wants us to harvest beetles.
0: Beetroots?
1: Beetles. The animal, the beetles.
0: Beetles.
1: So that we can crush the shells to make red lipstick for women.
0: What?
1: And I was like, that's how you make lipstick?
0: That can be it.
1: You imagine?
0: That can be it. Who decided that?
1: That's how it started. Like, who decided that? Who even decided that one of yours? And that's what I want to know.
0: For the middle finger.
1: What was that first guy ever doing?
0: Yes. Like, if you want to flip something, flip the pinky. And get us on songoplay.com as well. Up on the kuna ma vibes. Okay? Come on, flip at a thumb. You know what to do with that big fat thumb.

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0: hosted by Mark Kitau.
1: President William Ruto has criticized the leaders questioning the construction of the Dangote oil refinery in Lamu County, accusing them of seeking to derail the multi-billion shilling investment. Speaking in Shanzo, Mombasa County, Ruto took issue with Nairobi Senator Edwin Sifuna over demands for details of the project agreement. In his response, Ruto maintained that lawmakers seeking to examine the agreement should use the established parliamentary process to obtain it.
2: Mimi nataka nikuambie bwana, ile utapeli mulifanya, ndio huyo Dangote akakosa kuegeza Kenya kampuni ya simiti. Hamuwezi kujaribu kwa hii ya refinery. Mimi niko hapo macho mbaya sana. You cannot.
1: Kirinyaga Governor Anne Waiguru leads preference for a woman to serve as deputy president in 2027, according to a Politrack Africa survey. Waiguru polled at 36%, followed by PLP leader Martha Karua at 27% and Homa Bay Governor Gladys Wanga at 15%. 9% declined to state a preference, while 7% said they were unfamiliar with the candidates. Other candidates collectively received 6%.
3: 27% pinpoint Honorable Martha Karua as a valuable addition in any card that would be seeking to move into power. 36% pinpoint Honorable Anne Waiguru as a best fitting option.
1: The United Green Movement Party has questioned the proposed Lamu oil refinery, alleging it was awarded directly to a foreign monopolist without competitive public bidding as required by the constitution. The party says open competition will secure a better deal for Kenya. UGM has also cast doubt on promises of 60,000 jobs, citing the Dangote refinery in Nigeria, where expatriates reportedly dominate technical engineering roles, leaving locals with many low-wage temporary casual jobs. And temporary casual jobs. Kiharu Member of Parliament Ndindi

0: kueka ukora.
1: EACC Chairperson David Oginda's call for automation of wealth declaration systems and integration of public service digital platforms to strengthen the fight against corruption and conflict of interest. Speaking at a workshop in Naivasha, Oginda said automating the dial system and securely sharing information across government platforms will enhance oversight and discourage public officers from pursuing personal interest. He said conflict of interest remains a major driver of corruption. The National Disaster Operations Center is strengthening emergency response capacity ahead of the anticipated El Nino rains, including training drivers from 10 flood-prone counties. Data Officer Jesse Dye says simulation exercises involving county teams are also underway, with a drill scheduled for Nairobi today. The center has also introduced emergency short code 1590 to support disaster response as authorities prepare for possible flooding.
2: We are also conducting simulation exercises. We've done this at the national level. At the moment, we are in the process of engaging counties to check their level of preparedness. We have established a team of observers.
1: That's what's trending on Kenya's Kiss.
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7: Wherever you tune in from, I just want to say a big shout out to everybody who's joined us on WhatsApp. Koi, we see you. Rodrigo Nakwara, man like Gifted, I see you as well. Kiss, Frank, who's tuned in Mountain View, I see you as well. Man like MC Tonje Nakucheki, big shout out to you for joining us as well. I can see Ian, who's tuned in Westlands as well, has joined us by WhatsApp saying, what's up, Jeremy? I just hope you have an amazing morning. Do you remember 0702-900-901 is our number right now on WhatsApp. I can see man like Rico has joined us. This hour we're going to be talking about October. Why is it Raila month? We're going to be talking about Eric Omondi. Why is he looking for Georgina Jenga?

0: Craig right there with I Just Want to Call You Mine. Sorry, Jay Sean, and it is Flake right here on The Morning Kiss. 10 minutes into 9 in the morning, wherever you're tuning from. Sit back, relax, and enjoy Furahi Day.
1: October is officially Raela month, and this is according to Jalango.
0: Why is that?
1: Because this was the month we lost
0: Raela.
1: The late.
0: Can I tell you what? I respect Raela, and I love everything he did for our country, but I feel like we're actually doing a bit too much.
1: What do you mean?
0: Calling a stadium after him, calling, they want to call the Kisumu Airport after him, a whole month we're dedicating to Raela. Come on, guys. He was an amazing guy. He's the reason why we get to enjoy democracy. No, he's not the reason. He is one of the reasons for such a contribution to a country's
1: freedom.
0: Mind you, he already has a road named after him.
1: Yes.
0: We're naming a stadium. We're naming an airport. We're giving him... Let's relax. There's so many other bigger people who we've lost in life. Like, yes, he was amazing. Yes, we love him. Thank you for everything you did. Mm. But, yo, he is gone. Okay? He has done a lot. And I feel like, yes, the road was amazing.
1: Mm-hmm.
0: Maybe the Talanta Stadium, we can call it after Raela, but not the airport.
1: Not
0: dedicating a whole month to him.
1: A whole month to him, no, I agree. Kwanzaa, no, they wanted to do ODM calling upon Kenyans to, you know, do a candlelight session.
0: I don't
1: know. On the
0: that.
1: 15th of because that's the day of his passing.
0: Mm.
1: On the 15th, watu watoke, tuweke candles. That's a great thing. Alafu, his family is warning people who want to put up pay bills, because now this is the time
0: when people,
1: we are fundraising for the celebration of, the family has given an official statement on Asema, do not. Yeah, there.
0: I think it's an amazing thing. The calendar lighting, I think that's a great thing. We gotta remember him. He did so much for us. Raila Odinga's name, it is such a big name for Kenyans. But some of the things we're doing, in my old opinion, mm-hmm, let's slow down.
1: Lakini, his death is so fresh, Manze. It's so fresh in his Kenyan history. I kind of understand why.
0: Yeah.
1: The whole grandification of his commemoration. I understand it. I'm not mad at it.
0: Okay.
1: If October, people want to make October Raila month, yes, yes.

0: brother, more and tell you, say, yo, them boy from the UK move like them want to take over the place, you know. Yeah, man, me and my youth see it, man, everything. You're a girl in my chatter right now, brother. You want me to do? Say no more, isn't it?
1: What I want to do?
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3: All right, Garden City Mall on Thika Road, there's traffic. And then once you are past Garden City, Pangani is where the other hotspot is. As far as traffic is concerned, Langash Road is looking good. Mombasa Road, slight delay around Capital Center, but for the most part, it's looking good.
4: I'm not seeing too much traffic on my side. Lavington is looking good. James Gishuru, Limuru Road, Peponi Road. Barely any traffic around, but I'll tell you what, it only gets better with the music that we play right here. Here's Oh No by Rema.
0: Kiss. The Jambuster.
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4: Now, I don't know if you're caught up with the Ed Sheeran controversy that has been playing out for the past 2 weeks. If not, let me tell you about it. It started when Macklemore, one of Ed Sheeran's opening acts, used his September 4th performance at New Jersey's MetLife Stadium to speak in support of Palestinians, saying free Palestine and performing his protest song Hindi's Hall. The fallout was swift. Some Jewish advocacy groups criticized his comments and the Israeli-American Council launched a petition calling for his removal. Subsequently, venue owners told the tour promoter they would not allow Mark to perform and he was dropped from the remaining U.S. dates. Yeah. Macklemore said he and Ed Sheeran had had quote-unquote difficult conversation over the issue. Ed Sheeran later clarified that removing Macklemore was not his decision, saying it was made by the promoter and the venues after they threatened to cancel shows if Macklemore remained on the bill. Ay, ay, ay. You would think that's it? Mm-mm. Then came another twist. Phineas, Lucas Graham, Aaron Rowe, and Ed Sheeran's backing group, Bioga, all withdrew from upcoming dates in solidarity with Macklemore. Ed Sheeran since addressed the Gaza conflict from the state.

0: catastrophic and justifiable, while maintaining his shows should be spaces for unity rather than political campaigning. However, many are saying it's now a little too late. What do you think?
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0: Sean Paul right there, Press Back, and it's playing right here on the Morning Kiss, wherever you're tuned in from. Karibu Sana, man. I'm having such a great Friday, and I hope you are as well. By the way, my name is Jeremy Wahome.
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5: All right, these roads are looking clear. Nairobi, the weekend has began. If you're moving around, you're going to be cruising nicely. Kama uko Mombasa Road, nothing too much to report. Langata Road as well. However, Thicker Road traffic is around. This is Utalii Hotel. Campbell Road, you're good. James Gishuru, manze. James Gishuru, CJ's Lovington. Ukipita tu le CJ's. Unaeleke ABC. Manze. Manze jao. Traffic is crazy.
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0: That is Wakadinali, Last Dance, one of those songs I tell you. We're listening 5 years from today and we'll still be dancing to it. What a tune that is.
1: Not more than the one for Blow My Money on You.
0: Blow my money on you.
1: Check it. Who are you blowing your money on this weekend?
0: This weekend? Mm. On only God things, man. Maybe nimechoka nataka nichukue break. Nikae home. You know, I need to enjoy the rent that I pay at home.
1: Now say it with a straight face.
0: Yeah? Are Juni Friday?
1: Now say that. I almost believed you. If you listen. Say that one more time.
0: The farthest muneza niona ni pale church Sunday.
1: I mean, yeah, you should go to church. Lazima uende church.
0: Lazima, mimi.
1: Lakini unajolewa ni furahi day.
0: Hata na sweat kwa mkono.
1: The weekend is upon us. A new month. It's an opportunity for you to celebrate the life God has given you. Manze umefika October. That's amazing, isn't it? Mm-hmm. Now, songaplay.com. Kate Sidede akiingia tu after Sisi. And then you had it 3 p.m. And that's why you should catch up with Kate. She's got amazing stories. Mwalimu Rachel and exclusive today are going to be at the tunnel giving you amazing hits as well. Manze watakuwa na playlist moto. But also Bashiko Apo Tunnel. Make sure you're pulling up. But songaplay.com gives you an opportunity to also listen to... Excuse me. Amazing. Hey. I had to burp, man. Nisi bap.
0: Hey.
1: Nini. Song of Play is one click away. Download the app, man.

0: La Ho right there with the Minister of Enjoyment. Yes, it has been an amazing Friday, man. Big shout out to everybody on WhatsApp. Big shout out to everybody who called us. Big shout out to everybody who is tuned in. You want to check me out on Instagram? Check me out, Jeremy.Wahome.
1: And at Sidbon Boy, drink your water, ladies. Drink your water. Drink your soup, ladies. Drink your... Kwanza kama wefika 30. That's the conclusion for the day. Huh? Drink your vitamins.
0: But then they say drink your skincare, it's better for you.
1: Yeah, and even there's a homa that's been going around.
0: Hey,
1: so vitamin C, Pia. Keep yourself safe. It's a new month. You've made it to the new month. Make sure that at least you can get through it. Bila maugonjwa za ufala. And also keep it kiss, because kauskizi kisa fam.
0: Uko down, man.
1: Manze.
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4: From treating patients to throwing darts, David Munua is proving you really can have more than one talent. The Kenyan darts star has qualified for the 2027 PDC Wild Darts Championship, securing his place after a dramatic 8-7 victory over fellow Kenyan Evans Njuguna in the Northern Africa qualifier. David, who is also a veterinarian, made history last year as the first Kenyan to appear and win a match at the Alexander Palace stage, stunning Belgian Mike De Decker 3-2 before eventually exiting in the second round. Now, he gets another shot at the big stage with the 2027 championship set to run from December 11th to January 3rd, 2027. Meanwhile, Italy is making some major changes to what can happen inside its classrooms, and the proposals have already sparked conversation. Okay, get this. Prime Minister Giorgia Meloni has announced plans for a government measure that would ban burqas and niqabs in the schools while also limiting the number of foreign students who can be placed in a classroom. Yeah. The proposed package would also introduce mandatory Italian language lessons for parents of foreign students considered to have serious integration difficulties. Yo! The proposal still requires parliamentary approval before it can become law. The government says the measures are about integration and ensuring students learn Italian and understand the country.
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0: Shea Vibes with the vibes into our afternoon together. Happy Friday. You're with me, Kate Sidede, on my WhatsApp line. Munanza kurushtaki Mariah Carey in advance, jamani. Kate, unajuai mwaka imeanza kuisha kama Mariah Carey alianza kutangaza tour dates za Christmas. Ashaanza. Ajanza. She needs just to defrost, yes, but we're not defrosting as early as October, are we, Mariah Carey? But yes, mwaka inaisha, guys. Inende ikisha. Vile ilianza tu inaisha to a couple days to December. As you and I get into the afternoon, talk to me.
1: Good afternoon, kid.
0: Niambie.
1: Sina maneno, nimesikia. How's your weekend going?
0: How's my weekend? My weekend.
1: Your weekend on a week.
0: My week, yani the end of my week, basically. It's going perfect. I could say that much. It's going A-okay. Now weekend bado.
1: Weekend bado the
0: season. Ijanza officially.
1: It's a weekend on a weekday.
0: It's a weekend on a weekday. How is yours? Uko salama?
1: I'm good. So.
0: What are we looking forward to into the weekend now?
1: Enjoyment. Yeah.
0: All right. Well, enjoy it. I will definitely be here to drive you into the weekend. Hadi tufike hiyo 3. 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
1: Utifikishe, bu. 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
0: Let's go all the way till 3. Thank you.
1: Okay.
0: What a responsibility. You have a massive task on your shoulders. Ufikisha watu where they need to get to in one piece. This is going out to all deres that can hear me right now. Dere wa matri, konda wa matri, kiapio mepanda matri, necessary noise.

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0: Buddy go, Molly and Tyler into the afternoon. Tell you where all buddies are going this day, Friday. You need to head to the Tunnel Pili Trade Center on Mombasa Road for what? Kiss nights, kiss nights. My name is Kate CDJ. Kiss Nights, Malibu exclusive. I don't know, maybe Washafika actually, because they're going to be live on location from 3 p.m. to really get the weekend started and really get the month of October started as well. You know, there's a certain way we just need to bless the month. Kiss Nights has decided that's just how we're going to do it. First weekend of October, Sammy Flinch is going to be lighting up the decks with nonstop hits and bangers all night. So tell your crew that we're going to be heading to the Tunnel today for Kiss Nights, because that is where the weekend begins. And you know what? You don't want the weekend to begin without you. So get your way there into the early evening, into the night as well. And like I said, actually, go ahead and meet Malibu Exclusive there as early as now. Have a late lunch with them. Have a quick cheeky drink on location as well, so that Kiss Nights can be one to remember as we bring in the month of October at the Tunnel Pili Trade Center on Mombasa Road. And after all of that, we can start getting ready for all of this.
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Because what do I know? All I know, it's a Friday. The sun is out. Bank account balances are looking all right. And, you know, we're ready for the weekend. You're with me, Kate CDG. You can't identify queer more than just 2 days. 2 days? What country is this that officially launched a four-day weekend to just better balance work life for their citizens? I think it might be Finland. You know, one of those Nordic countries that just really care about their citizens. Somewhere there, isn't there? 4 days. Weekend in Anza, Thursday, Friday, Saturday, Sunday, Kitambo, Monday, Anze. Achoji week in Anza, because it's been a while. What do we need to do to get such into our constitution? 2027 inakuja. Convince us, those of you running for government.

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5: Now, if you've been seeing GLP-1 such as Ozempic on your timeline, well, this is a story that has people paying very close attention to the fine print, okay? More than 130 lawsuits have been brought in the United States alleging that popular GLP-1 medications are linked to a rare condition which can cause sudden and potentially permanent vision loss. Yeah. The cases are being consolidated before a federal judge in Philadelphia, with plaintiffs arguing that drug makers should have provided stronger warnings about the alleged risk. It's important to note that the lawsuits are allegations and no proof has been presented at the moment. And finally, Agnes Nettet has once again reminded the world that Kenyan women can absolutely fly. The 25-year-old distance star has smashed the women-only half marathon world record, clocking 1 hour, 5 minutes and 15 seconds at the World Athletics Road Running Championships. And she didn't just win. She won by a massive 50 seconds, with fellow Kenyan Veronica Lolelo taking silver in 1 hour, 6 minutes and 5 seconds. Congratulations to Agnes.
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3: Yo, let's get into it. Your Maloko Smash to it too is looking like a lot of asking for money. Shiro wetuma, tuma kwa hiyo namba. Unajua hiyo song? 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But first, a definite anthem to get us into the hour. It's Iyani and Mwana from Vijana Barubaru on Sema Ooh.

so happy, extra happy. I'm always happy. And you know what makes me happy? You make me happy. Spending your day with me, 10 a.m. to 3 p.m., all the way until this point. We've spent a fantastic Friday together, fantastic entire week together, and it's going to be a good weekend on the way. My name is Kate Sidede. Have yourself a good one. Mwalimu and exclusive Wako Wapi, the tunnel, Mombasa Road for Kiss Nights. They are going to be live on location, so let them settle in, settle in. You as well, you need to start, you know, finding how you're going to close that laptop a little early today, because you don't want the weekend to start without you at the tunnel, okay? Okay. Sombers 12 to 12 officially kicking me out. Hashtag TGIF indeed.

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5: President William Ruto has called on UDA and ODM supporters to set aside political rivalry and work together ahead of the 2027 general elections. Speaking in Mombasa, Ruto said the two parties have demonstrated cooperation under the broad-based government arrangement and should extend the spirit of unity to their supporters. His remarks came amid growing political tension in Mombasa, where UDA Secretary General Hassan Omar is seeking to unseat Governor Abdul Samad Sharif Nasir, who is seeking a re-election.
6: Nyinyi watu wa orange na yellow, nyinyi ni watu broad-based, ni watu moja. Mimi nawaomba kwa unyenyekevu, tusigombane, tusipigane, tukae pamoja. Sisi ni mandugu, sisi ni jamii moja.
5: Regional low-cost carrier Jambojet has resumed daily flights between Nairobi and Entebbe, Uganda after a six-year break. The 65-minute service has fares starting from 22,950 shillings one way. Jambojet CEO and Managing Director Karanja Ndegwa said the return reflects growing demand for accessible and reliable regional connectivity. The airline will initially operate daily flights with plans to increase frequencies as demand grows, connecting travelers to its wider Kenyan network.
7: As we return, we have gained a lot of experience in this area, so we come back stronger than before. The last time we came, we were just 2 years old into operations. Now we are 12 years. We are coming back with a clear proposition. First value is that the pricing.
5: Detectives are investigating the shooting of a 45-year-old businessman Paulo Chacha Nyahaba during an alleged robbery in Ngena Itambe, Migori, near Kenya-Tanzania border. Nyahaba was shot twice while arriving home on Wednesday night and died on the way to hospital. Police recovered two cartridges and sent them for ballistic analysis. Girls are being urged to start regular breast examination early to help detect abnormalities and tumors. Medic Geoffrey Mutuma says women aged 35 and above should undergo mammography, while those below 35 can use ultrasound as mammograms are less effective at a younger age. He says early detection is key to reducing breast cancer deaths.
8: Breast examination should be done all the time and as continuous as possible. And normally what we advise the patient is to do self-breast examination, which every lady can do by examining her breast.
5: And in matters sports, Mombasa United edged Kariobangi Sharks 2-1 in their first leg of the SportPesa League promotion relegation playoff at Mbaraki Sports Club. Dennis Tori opened the scoring in the 55th minute before Rauhid Waziri doubled the host lead from the penalty shot 8 minutes later. Wayne Dalvino Tieno pulled back one for the Sharks in the 83rd minute. The return leg in Nairobi on Tuesday will determine the final 2026-2027 league place. And that was trending on Kenya's Kiss. I'm Tony Ngala.
3: 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Trending on Kiss. The trending three at three with Juicy Fruit.

to be where we are going to be broadcasting from 3 p.m. till 7 p.m. Live. We are in full layapa ivi. And your share it akoina noga. You already know, manze Kiss, Club Kiss is going down. Yes, Kiss tuko apa ivi. Mwalimu nikimungoje afike. Wewe, how is your Friday doing? How? What are you up to? Uko pande gani? Are you on your way here? Tumekuwa tukiwaambia the whole week. Hapa ndio tunakuja kupigia sherehe. Wale watu wa maua mlikuwa mnataka kuletea Mwalimu Rachel maua. This is the perfect place to come and find her. And I'm going to be giving you more about what is happening right here at the tunnel. But for now, what I need you to do is sit tight, palevo, kwenye WhatsApp line here to 0702946100. Holla at me, let me know how your Friday is going. Alafu kwenye mtandao natumia hashtag Mwalimu Rachel and exclusive. Don't forget to tag the station at Kiss 100 Kenya. Unamtag at Mwalimu Rachel na mimi hapa hivi at exclusive DJ. Nimeona hapa hivyo trending 3 at 3, the first song of the day. You already know, Kosto Bila Shati. Na hii waka hii juwe venye mwaka huku hivi upande wa Mombasa Road. I wish ningekuwa Kosto Bila Shati. So make sure you turn it up.

0: Goosebumps all over my body. However, unfortunately, that song has been dropping on the countdown. Earlier in the week, I think on Monday, on Tuesday, that song was at number one. And then from Wednesday, it's just been dropping and dropping. And now it's all the way at number 13, Yuaya Tajiri, Chaya Sakumi, on your number one hit music station, Kiss FM. It is Hope Nyavoi counting them down as voted by you right here on the Kenya's Most Wanted. We're getting closer to that top 10. Also getting closer to that number one song. Coming in at number 12 is a song that hasn't been on the countdown in a while, but it's a good song. It's a club banger, or, well, at least according to me, is Mario Tete.
1: 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Kiss, Kenya's Most Wanted. Number 12.

0: Right, Chris Breezy, obvious, on your number one hit music station, Kiss FM. My name is Hope Nyavoy, and I have mixed feelings about Chris Brown. Actually, they're not mixed feelings. I just don't think he's a good human being. I said what I said. I'm sorry if he's your favorite artist. Moving along swiftly, we are counting down 20 of the biggest hits in the 254 as voted by you right here on the Kenya's Most Wanted. Right about now, I want to talk about what... Actually, no. Let's pay some bills, and then we're going to get into the top 10, and then I'm going to be back to talk about what could possibly be the biggest event in Nairobi this year.
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0: Right, Black Sheriff, Love Again on your number one hit music station, Kiss the Fam. My name is Hope, your boy. Thanks so much for tuning in as we count down 20 of the biggest hits in the 254 as voted by you right here on the Kenya's Most Wanted. We've just gotten started on that top 10. But before we can go any farther in the countdown, I do want to talk about what is possibly going to be the biggest event in Nairobi this year. Listen up. All the rumors are true. Yeah, Neo is coming to Nairobi. Yes, indeed, the Grammy Award-winning superstar is going to be live in Nairobi. It's all going to be going down on Mashujaa Day. That is Tuesday, the 20th of October, at the Ulinzi Sports Complex grounds in Langata. It's going to be a special brunch edition of The One Night Only by Fennan Premium Productions and Radio Africa Group, powered, of course, by Stanbic Bank. This is going to be one of those events that you definitely don't want to miss out on. So if I were you, I would start, you know, getting ready to sing along to some of Neo's biggest hits. Let me see if I can give you just a little bit of a teaser. Okay, what is happening? Well, I thought the song was going to play. All right, so I guess I'm just going to sing the song. Said I'm so sick of love song, so sad and slow. Why can't I turn off the radio? So yeah, Neo is going to be singing that song and many, many more of his hits. Also performing alongside him is going to be Soul and the Gang. That is one of the biggest international R&B bands. My goodness, they are just so good at what they do. I have seen them performing well on Instagram, and I cannot wait to see them performing live. So you better come through as well. Now, as with any good event, there's going to be great food, incredible vibes, and premium entertainment. So call up your friends, your homies, all of the people, your special person, and let them know that the plan for this Mashujaa Day is Neo. Gold tickets going for 15,000 Kenya shillings. Gold couple, that is two tickets going for 20,000 Kenya shillings, and platinum for 40,000 Kenya shillings. 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

0: Element LA teaming up with Joshua Baraka, Ayaya, coming in at number 8 on your number 1 hit music station, Kiss FM. My name is Hope Nyavroi. We are counting them down as voted by you right here on the Kenya's Most Wanted. We're now getting into the top 5, getting closer and closer to that number 1 song, and also getting closer to home time. Oh yeah, today is Friday. I get to go home early. Getting us started at number 5. This one's making a comeback on the countdown. We haven't had them in a while, but it's an absolute jam. The sensational Ira Starr teaming up with our childhood or teenage crush, former One Direction member Zayn Malik, Heaven Baby.
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2: Now, I don't know if you're caught up with the Ed Sheeran controversy that has been playing out for the past 2 weeks. If not, let me tell you about it. It started when Macklemore, one of Ed Sheeran's opening acts, used his September 4th performance at New Jersey's MetLife Stadium to speak in support of Palestinians, saying free Palestine and performing his protest song Hindi's Hall. The fallout was swift. Some Jewish advocacy groups criticized his comments, and the Israeli American Council launched a petition calling for his removal. Subsequently, venue owners told the tour promoter they would not allow Mark to perform, and he was dropped from the remaining US dates. Yeah. Macklemore said he and Ed Sheeran had had quote-unquote difficult conversation over the issue. Ed Sheeran later clarified that removing Macklemore was not his decision, saying it was made by the promoter and the venues after they threatened to cancel shows if Macklemore remained on the bill. You would think that's it? Then came another twist. Phineas, Lucas Graham, Aaron Rowe, and Ed Sheeran's backing group, Bioga, all withdrew from upcoming dates in solidarity with Macklemore. Ed Sheeran since addressed the Gaza conflict from the stage, describing the issue as catastrophic and justifiable, while maintaining his shows should be spaces for unity rather than political campaigning. However, many are saying it's now a little too late. What do you think?
0: The Impartial Minute with CJ on Kiss FM. Your daily scoop of entertainment stories. For more celebrity buzz and exclusives, visit Impartial Gram on IG or impartial.co.ke.